0: 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Heavy minutes, boy, steady rhythm, joy.
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1: Something about you. 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Keep looking at me. You're scared now. Right? Don't feel me, baby.

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Spitalul

didn't leave a letter on my desk saying goodbye. People think I left even though I'm still here. 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